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1: I think you and I would both love the power to just teleport to anywhere we want.
2: Sure.
1: And I don't think we'll ever have that ability, but no. Here's the next best thing if we live in California.
2: Oh, I saw this.
1: California has been developing an high-speed rail system for decades without much to show for it.
2: Yeah.
1: So why not double down by trying something even more ridiculous? High-speed buses!
2: I just don't... Where do we put these buses? Because everyone else can't go 140 miles an hour.
1: Yeah, I was just going to say, you remember the movie Speed with Keanu Reeves? This is what it reminds me of. The California Department of Transportation is exploring the idea of high-speed buses that could travel up to 140 miles per hour on the freeways.
2: But where? And you know, we already have a problem in larger metros where people have bus lanes and they're always in them.
1: Yep.
2: Get out of the bus lane. Because now, if you're in the bus lane and you're just like, no one else matters but me, boom, you get hit by a bus at 140 miles an hour.
1: Dude, all I keep hearing is just like ludicrous in the background. Move! Get out the way! You know that song?
2: Yeah.
1: Anyways, obviously these speeding bullets aren't going to be taking people on short commutes to the library. They're for long-distance interstate travel only. Although it's hard to imagine any vehicle going 140 miles per hour in L.A., where the average speed on the freeways is about 10 miles per hour.
2: Yeah. Yeah, I mean? Then there's traffic. That's a good point. I mean, the light rail system is supposed to evade traffic, but why are we putting something faster, allegedly, in the heart of traffic?
1: Yeah. This is obviously at a very early research stage, looking at long-term possibilities. And on a local news broadcast, an anchor said that even if the 140-mile-per-hour buses prove to be too complex, they could try with a more moderate speed, buses traveling to 80 or 100 miles per hour.
2: The problem has never been the bus. It's always been the fact that where are you going to go?
1: Stop! I gotta get off!
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14: From the Waring Surges Ford Weather Center, I'm meteorologist Ember Sky. Partly cloudy skies tonight with temperatures settling near 46. Saturday turns sunny with afternoon highs around 81. Saturday night brings a chance of rain and thunderstorms. Then Sunday stays cooler with scattered showers, highs near 68, and windy conditions.

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Oh.

0: Have you ever been called that before?
1: Oh, yeah.
0: Oh,
1: They were
0: wow.
1: just babies.
0: All right, figured we'd end the show on some good news. Do you like good news, Leslie?
1: No.
0: Okay.
1: I want to talk about Palantir instead.
0: This is actually really good news. A new report found that litter across the United States has declined 34% since 2020,
1: Yeah.
0: with
1: That's
0: the
1: good.
0: average person's share dropping from 152 pieces to 96 pieces of litter. Roadway litter fell 22%, and waterway litter dropped 45%.
1: Good.
0: Wow, this is great. Would they
1: Good.
0: credit the decrease to education, better infrastructure, and increased public engagement? While plastic litter has declined, cardboard waste has risen because of online shopping, of course.
1: Dang it.
0: Researchers say that a continued effort is needed as new forms of litter emerge.
1: I did hear something, I think, in a podcast where we are putting less into landfills specifically because recycling has gotten better.
0: That's good.
1: So we're getting a little bit better with recycling. It's not perfect, but
0: No. But at least those, I mean, looking at those numbers, people have some sort of conscience before they like reach their hand out the window and be like, I'm going to drop. No, I'm not going to do that. I'm not
1: Also,
0: going to drop that
1: anytime I see
0: McDonald's cup.
1: someone do that, and it's always, dude, it has nothing to do with McDonald's. It's just, it's always a McDonald's cup half filled with pop or soda. And I have taken to, and I'm not even kidding, especially because, I'm moving, so they can't get me. Sticking my head out the window safely and booing them.
0: Boo!
1: Literally, if you're listening right now and you see someone litter intentionally, not like, oh no, they dropped their receipt and didn't, see it. If you see someone dropping stuff out of their car, boo them.
0: Boo them.
1: Bring back shame.
0: Yes, throw them the
1: Yes.
0: thumbs down.
1: Yes.
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0: what? Tony Braxton? As we wrap up your second shift here pretty quick. This is cool. Unbreak My Heart, 93.9 The Mix. All right, that's it for a Friday. Thank you so much for tuning in to your second shift. Reminder, Leslie and I and also Zachy Moon will be at the Valley Sports Bar tonight as we continue our search for the Buffalo Chip Hot Hunk. And if you are interested in being that hot hunk, just show up, sign up, answer a couple of questions from Leslie herself. Very simple process, and you yourself will win a free pass to the concert of your choice at the legendary Buffalo Chip during the 86th annual rally. And of course, if you win the whole thing, you're going to win cash. You're going to win some other great prizes, a professional photo shoot, some Allegiant flight vouchers and swag from the Buffalo Chip, all kinds of fun stuff. And we're really excited to see you there. Sign up start at 8 p.m. at the Valley Sports Bar. And if you can't make it there, where do they go tomorrow, Leslie?
1: Oh, at the J Bar.
0: Yay.
1: Yeah.
0: And then we are doing theme nights. So if you dress up in your favorite jersey tonight, you could do that at the Valley Sports Bar, and tomorrow night's blue collar. So if you just, you know, wear your construction uniform or whatever you want to wear,
1: yep,
0: we're happy to have you. You do not have to dress up in theme. It's just a
1: you
0: fun.
1: You have to.
0: Oh, okay. Leslie's the boss. She told you to
1: I'll
0: do
1: be upset
0: it.
1: If you don't.
0: Okay. We'll see you at the Valley Sports Bar tonight. Again, sign up start at 8 p.m. for Hot Hunks. Other than that, we will chat with you on Monday. Be safe, everybody.
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3: From the Waring Surges Ford Weather Center, I'm meteorologist Ember Sky. Partly cloudy skies tonight with temperatures settling near 46. Saturday turns sunny with afternoon highs around 81. Saturday night brings a chance of rain and thunderstorms. Then Sunday stays cooler with scattered showers, highs near 68, and windy conditions.

Only on the mix can you go from SZA Kill Bill into Matchbox 20. I love it. Everybody enjoy your Friday night. We'll see you at Hot Hunks at the Valley Sports Bar. Bye.

0: Here we go, Mario Courtney Lopez here back behind the mic, fired up to be hanging with you for the next few hours. A lot of radio fun to get into, including a great guest, Tyson Ritter from the All-American Rejects, set to zoom in later with a scoop on his new music, their house party tour, and more.
1: Plus a fake debate, we'll talk must-see movies, dig into the buzz to see what's trending, and we're just a few songs away from Gracie Abrams returning to our Mario Music Minute, so turn it up. 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
1: Yo, Mario Courtney Lopez, Gracie Abrams making an appearance in our Mario Music Minute this week. Gracie, of course, had a huge hit back in 2024 called That's So True, hit number one on the Billboard Hot 100, and she even opened for Taylor Swift on her Eras Tour that year as well.
2: Well, that is so true, because now she's back with a brand new album on the way called Daughter from Hell.
1: Oh, which, we got one of those.
2: Yep, which is set for release on July 17th. The debut single from the new album dropped last night at midnight, and here's a bit of...

0: Everybody's kind of slipping into that sort of Billie Eilish sort of vibe right now, but I guess it's working.
1: It's a vibe.
0: Yeah.
2: More Mario Lopez coming up.
0: You think a ticket for not wearing your seatbelt is the worst that could happen? 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
13: From the Waring Sturgis Ford Weather Center, I'm meteorologist Ember Sky. Partly cloudy skies tonight with temperatures settling near 46. Saturday turns sunny with afternoon highs around 81. Saturday night brings a chance of rain and thunderstorms. Then Sunday stays cooler with scattered showers, highs near 68, and windy conditions.
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0: 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Music rolls on right after Cordo tells us about a few of the new things hitting TV and streaming.
1: The Wonderfuls on Netflix Season 1, a South Korean superhero comedy series. Set in 1999 amid Y2K doomsday fears, the series follows a goofy group of ordinary, awkward townies, neighborhood misfits, if you will, in Haesong City who unexpectedly gain superpowers.
0: I'm going to watch it just for the Wonderfuls.
1: Rivals on Hulu. It's a season 2 premiere. Season 2 picks up right after season 1's finale. Hello. The rivalry between the two companies intensifies with scandals, politics, polo, and plenty of personal drama involving affairs, marriages, and family secrets. It stays true to the show's raunchy, glamorous, soapy style with over-the-top 1980s excess.
0: Dang, get it? My kind of show.
1: Right? And Dutton Ranch,
0: yes, we can
1: Tyler Sheridan on Paramount Plus series premiere, a neo-Western drama series serving as a spinoff and direct sequel to Yellowstone. Rip Wheeler and Beth Dutton gamble everything on a new life in South Texas, but the promise of building a future far from the ghosts of Yellowstone quickly collides with brutal new realities and a ruthless rival ranch that will stop at nothing to protect its empire.
0: So I have an issue because I think to really appreciate the show, you had to have watched Yellowstone to get the relationship between Rip and Beth.
1: I didn't.
0: I know. That's what I'm saying. Maybe you should cram before we watch it.
1: I have no time.
0: Okay.
2: How many seasons are there?
0: There's a few, but if you just watch one, you'll get it.
2: Aren't you starting it tonight?
0: Yeah, but
1: I think I get it. You've shown me.
0: We're on another show right now.
1: You've shown me scenes of them, and right. You said, my God, she reminds me of you. And then she was like completely going crazy and punching him.
0: And then she'll be like, I love you.
1: And then she'd be like, I love you so much. And then everything would be fine.
0: You get it. You don't have to watch.
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0: 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We're going to fly you and a friend to Denver, where we're going to hook you up with premium tickets for his How Did We Get Here tour.
1: Plus, backstage, you'll step into the role of iHeartRadio correspondent. 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
1: I'll borrow Courtney Lopez. Back to the music before you know it. But first, I want to share some news with you. Mrs. Lopez and I are going to be hosting a new show over on Lifetime called The Balancing Act. Mm. Very, very excited about this. It's coming, like I said, to Lifetime this fall, where love, laughter, family, chaos, keeping it all together somehow becomes a show.
2: Yeah. I mean, basically, it's just going to be how we balance life every day. It's going to be real life stuff.
1: And we're going to be hearing from experts in all kinds of different fields. And it's going to be fun. It's going to be fun. It's going to be funny. So be sure to check it out. The Balancing Act with Mario and Courtney Lopez on Lifetime this fall.
3: 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More Mario Lopez coming up.
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18: From the Waring Surges Ford Weather Center, I'm meteorologist Ember Sky. Partly cloudy skies tonight with temperatures settling near 46. Saturday turns sunny with afternoon highs around 81. Saturday night brings a chance of rain and thunderstorms. Then Sunday stays cooler with scattered showers, highs near 68, and windy conditions.
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It's like 10,000 spoons when all you need is a knife. 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
1: On Mario, Courtney Lopez mentioned that new Gracie Abrams song earlier in our Mario Music Minute. Well, that's not the only new tunes dropping today. Drake officially released his new album, Iceman. He's got a couple of disses there, LeBron James in particular. Also, Jack Johnson dropping Surfle Music.
2: And the All-American Rejects giving us their first new album in years. It's Sandbox. And hang tight, lead singer of the All-American Rejects, Tyson Ritter, joins us at the top of the hour.
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0: us?
1: What's up, you're Mauro Lopez. Joining me right now, lead singer of All American Rejects, Tyson Ritter. How you doing, man?
2: Good, man. Out of here on this crazy house party tour, just in strangers' backyard now.
1: Nice. Well, congrats. You guys are releasing your first full-length album. It's been a minute. It's called Sandbox. What inspired this one?
2: You know, I think this is a record that we've been waiting to find for the last 10 plus years. I think, you know, what this record follows is us at our sort of evolution after our last four records that were on a major label. I think this is a really cool offering for us as a band, because it just feels really cumulative of the last decade of experience.
1: Well, check out the All American Rejects new album, Sandbox, right now on iHeartRadio or wherever you stream music. And hang tight, we're going to have more with Tyson coming up. But first, more music.
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1: Catching up with Tyson Ritter from the All-American Rejects this hour. Mario Lopez here. And Tyson, you mentioned before that there was a point that you didn't really care about the band anymore. What? That's a bold statement. What was it that turned it around for you?
2: Yeah, I mean, you know, Mario, you go to this same studio every day. I bet there's some days where you probably wake up and go, I know I get to talk to great people. I know I get to do great things today, but sometimes you just don't want to put on the guy, you know?
1: No, I get it.
2: I think after, you know, doing it for 15 years, we played 200 plus shows a year for over a decade.
1: Wow.
2: And
1: that's a lot.
2: That burnout was real. So I think finding the love for this band anew was found in this new music, and in the experience of what we're doing out here on these house party tours, getting back at eye level with our audience and not subjecting them to sort of like, you know, the division of this high cost of concert experience, that really like lifted a veil for us and made us love it again.
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15: From the Waring Surges Ford Weather Center, I'm meteorologist Ember Sky. Partly cloudy skies tonight with temperatures settling near 46.
0: Saturday turns sunny with afternoon highs around 81. Saturday night brings a chance of rain and thunderstorms. Then Sunday stays cooler with scattered showers, highs near 68, and windy conditions.
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0: Omar Lopez, got Tyson Ritter from the All-American Rejects hanging out. So let's talk about the tour, man. The house parties look awesome. The videos look so cool and such a fun time. How do you go about selecting the city and the house?
1: You know, we have people go to our housepartytour.com and submit their backyards, their venues. Today we're playing a drive-in movie theater.
0: Fun.
1: Yeah, it's crazy. We're in the middle of Coldwater, Michigan, and we're playing a drive-in movie theater. They're going to be 4,000 people, 750 cars here.
0: Wow.
1: I think this time around, picking places, we played a church the other day. We're playing drive-ins. We're playing roller rinks. Like, we're kind of just trying to play places that are super unconventional.
0: That's cool. Very clever and a lot of fun, too. Tyson, hang tight a few more songs, and we're going to come back with some more Tyson. 93.9 The Mix.

0: Getting back to Tyson Ritter from the All-American Rejects, Mario Lopez here. And Tyson, I saw the Savannah Bananas baseball team joined you guys at the show. Those guys are awesome.
1: Yeah, Jesse's a champion, man. We're both two organizations that put fans first. And when we played Fenway with them last year, Jesse and I really kind of got on. And we were like, at Fenway, we were like, man, I'd love to do a pop-up together. And we found this high school in somewhere in West Texas outside of Houston. And it was cool. It was really cool to give the community, small communities, this experience because, you know, with the way gas prices are and just the fact that funflation is over for a lot of Americans, it's really great to be able to be generous in this time where people kind of need any sort of loving hand, you know?
0: I agree. And there's nothing, for me at least, too, nothing better than live music. It's such a good time. And you're there with your friends. It's it creates quite the moment. You guys are also playing a bunch of festivals in Europe this summer, right?
1: Oh, yeah. Heading over across the pond.
0: Nice.
1: Yeah, it'll be fun. We're playing Download. We're playing somewhere in Prague. We're wiping the European continent with Rejects. So okay. It should be fun.
0: All right. Well, hang tight. More with Tyson Ritter on the way. But first, more music. 93.9 The Mix.

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1: You're on Mario Lopez. Got Tyson Ritter from the All-American Rejects on Zoom. And, you know, rock music seems to be making a bit of a comeback. It became a little less mainstream for like a hot minute, but now it's like come back in a strong way, I feel. Do you feel the same way?
2: Yeah, I mean, I think the way, you know, we're in the roaring 20s and it's history repeating itself, man. We need we want to see creatives and artists in a unified front. I think people are starting to kind of wake up to the force fed through social media experience when it comes to music. So people are seeking again. People are going out and finding something that they can bring close to their chests and mark as their own. And bands have always been that hallmark. So it's really cool to see rock music to kind of have another circle back.
1: Roaring 20s. I like that. All right, Tyson, hang tight. One more thing I want to ask. Quick break, and we're going to come back and wrap it up.
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14: From the Waring Surges Ford Weather Center, I'm meteorologist Ember Sky. Partly cloudy skies tonight with temperatures settling near 46. Saturday turns sunny with afternoon highs around 81. Saturday night brings a chance of rain and thunderstorms. Then Sunday stays cooler with scattered showers, highs near 68, and windy conditions.
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0: Wrapping up with Tyson Ritter from the All-American Rejects, Mario Lopez here. And real quick, last question. I know you've done a bunch of acting as well. Any chance we may see you in a show or a movie again?
1: We're putting out, we're going to be the first band in the microdrama space.
0: We shot
1: a vertical film like last month. And I got to say, I've seen some of the rough cuts and it's ridiculous. I'm really excited to show that. And then, I'm in a Catherine Hardwicke film called Street Smarts that's coming out. I love acting. Yeah, it's a beautiful, beautiful extension of the old creative muscle.
0: Good for you, man. Mixing it up. Well, I appreciate you taking the time. And listen, everyone, go check out the All-American Rejects band in their brand new album, Sandbox, which is out now on iHeartRadio or wherever, of course, you stream music. Tyson, thanks for checking in.
1: Hey, man. Good to see you, Mario. Take care.
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0: On with Mario and Cordo Lopez. Got some May 15th birthdays to shout out shortly. Hang tight for that. In the meantime, any obscure holidays to celebrate, honey?
1: Yes, it is National Bike to Work Day.
0: That reminds me of the show we're seeing right now, DTF St. Louis, because Jason Bateman is riding the most ridiculous feminine bike I think I've ever seen in my life. Is that fair to say?
1: I just don't understand it.
0: Exactly. If you've seen it, you know what I'm talking about. If not, we're going to have to put up a pic. But we've got celeb birthdays coming up. But first, more music.
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1: All right, Mario Cordo Lopez here, quickly celebrating some May 15th birthdays. As always, Frazier's going to shout them out. We're going to try to guess the ages. Who do we got?
2: Jamie Lynn Sigler from Sopranos.
1: She's got to be 43?
3: 44.
1: 45.
3: Ah, we're the same age.
2: Football legend, Dancing with the Stars champ, which you know, unfortunately, Emmitt Smith.
1: Emmitt Smith. He was always cool with me, though. I liked him.
2: He was cool. We had him in once, and he was really
1: super cool.
3: Emmitt, who's a champion in many ways.
1: 57.
2: And Chaz Palminteri.
1: Chaz, I love some Chaz Palminteri. Sonny from the Bronx Tale. He's got to be 73.
3: 75.
2: 74.
3: Oh,
2: wow.
3: My God.
2: You guys always flank him.
0: Mario Lopez will be right back.
1: You think a ticket for not wearing your seatbelt is the worst that could happen? Well, until you get in a crash, suddenly, ticket doesn't seem so bad. Click it or ticket, paid for by NHTSA.
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21: From the Waring Surges Ford Weather Center, I'm meteorologist Ember Sky. Partly cloudy skies tonight with temperatures settling near 46. Saturday turns sunny with afternoon highs around 81. Saturday night brings a chance of rain and thunderstorms. Then Sunday stays cooler with scattered showers, highs near 68, and windy conditions.
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0: Far Out Courtney Lopez music rolls on right after some quick buzz. Move over, NFL. The FIFA World Cup final halftime show is going to be huge. BTS, Madonna, Shakira, they're all going to be taking the stage in New Jersey's MetLife Stadium. FIFA dropped the news in an IG post as the countdown is on for the tournament, which will kick off on June 11th in Mexico City. The final will take place on July 19th. Coldplay frontman Chris Martin is curating the halftime show.
1: I saw him with Elmo today. It was super cute.
0: Yeah, the Sesame Street gang.
2: Why does Elmo know so much about the World Cup?
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0: So does the count. Then he goes, 1, 2, 3, 4, 5 days until the FIFA World Cup.
1: Because they're very worldly.
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1: Time for Must See Movies with Mario Courtney Lopez. All right, honey, what's new in theaters this weekend?
2: Everything. Obsession.
1: This is my obsession.
2: After breaking the mysterious One Wish Willow to win his crush's heart, a hopeless romantic finds himself getting exactly what he asked for, but soon discovers that some desires come at a dark, sinister price.
1: Ooh, okay.
2: In The Gray, Jake Gyllenhaal, Henry Cavill. In this movie, it follows a covert team of elite operatives who live in the global shadows as comfortable wielding power and influence as they are automatic weapons and high explosives.
1: Ooh, the Gray is going to be in the bomb.
2: I don't understand what I just read.
3: Basically, these people are weapons.
1: Yes.
2: Got it. 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Seeking some purpose, she audits a college poetry workshop, and her quiet attempt to settle in takes an unexpected turn when she becomes a focal point of tension between two inseparable best friends and college seniors.
1: Hmm.
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3: From the Waring Surges Ford Weather Center, I'm meteorologist Ember Sky. Partly cloudy skies tonight with temperatures settling near 46. Saturday turns sunny with afternoon highs around 81. Saturday night brings a chance of rain and thunderstorms. Then Sunday stays cooler with scattered showers, highs near 68, and windy conditions.
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0: 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And Macaulay Culkin explains why Catherine O'Hara's death hit him pretty hard.
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0: Final hour for us, but still so much to get to. Mario and Courtney Lopez here. Going to honor the comment of the week in about 35 minutes or so. So hang tight for that.
1: Also going to tell you how you could win a flyaway to check out Celine Dion in Paris shortly as well. In the meantime, more music. And you got to choose your side, Team Mario or Team Cordo, because we're back to battle it out in our weekly fake debate next.
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1: You're on Mario Courtney Lopez. Time for our weekly fake debate where the topics are made up on the spot, but the passion is very real. All right. Who's pro? Who's con?
2: You will be con. Courtney will be pro. You'll have 15 seconds to make your case. 10-second rebuttal afterwards. Your topic today is clearing your throat.
1: I'm con clearing my throat.
2: Yes.
1: Got it. Okay.
3: Clearing your throat is an amazing thing to do because what it does is it awakens the larynx and the vocal cords that need to give to people during the day. And especially when I need to yell at my kids.
2: Mr. Lopez.
1: Clearing your throat is horrible for your vocal cords. I mean, listen to Bobcat Goldthwait. He just, although you can sound cool and raspy sometimes like a Rod Stewart too. So there's a healthy balance. You don't want to go too hard.
2: Ms. Lopez.
3: As long as you do it in moderation, you need to awaken the beast. You need to use your diaphragm and pull from the bottom and lower the air so it comes out verbaciously.
2: I saved you. Mr. Lopez.
1: At the end of the day, you're just going to sound like you're gargling with gravel if you clear it way too much. Thank you.
4: Yeah. More Mario Lopez coming up.
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21: From the Waring Surges Ford Weather Center, I'm meteorologist Ember Sky. Partly cloudy skies tonight with temperatures settling near 46. Saturday turns sunny with afternoon highs around 81. Saturday night brings a chance of rain and thunderstorms. Then Sunday stays cooler with scattered showers, highs near 68, and windy conditions.
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0: Mario Courtney Lopez here letting you know you may want to set a reminder to check out SNL this weekend. Former cast member Will Ferrell is returning to host.
1: Oh, and former Beatle Paul McCartney scheduled to take the stage as musical guest. That's pretty cool.
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1: You're on Mario Courtney Lopez. Almost time for us to pass the mic, but not before we honor the comment of the week. At On With Mario on Facebook next. At On With Mario Lopez on IG. Who gets the honor this week, honey?
2: This is from at Bev D. Angles, though.
1: Okay.
2: And they said, at first I thought your wife was just code switching whenever she would change accents in the middle of the show. But now I realize that she was just cordo switching. Way less problematic.
3: Actually, I don't know if it's way less problematic.
1: Bev D, that's how Cordo rolls. She just sometimes gets inspired. It could be British. It could be Spanish.
2: It's not code switching as much as it is
1: Cordo
2: multiple
1: switching.
2: Personalities.
3: Yeah, I think it's Cordo fighting to get out and take over.
2: Yeah. Yes.
4: More Mario Lopez on the way.
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16: From the Waring Surges Ford Weather Center, I'm meteorologist Ember Sky. Partly cloudy skies tonight with temperatures settling near 46. Saturday turns sunny with afternoon highs around 81. Saturday night brings a chance of rain and thunderstorms. Then Sunday stays cooler with scattered showers, highs near 68, and windy conditions.
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6: From the Waring Sturgis Ford Weather Center, I'm meteorologist Ember Sky. Partly cloudy skies tonight with temperatures settling near 46. Saturday turns sunny with afternoon highs around 81. Saturday night brings a chance of rain and thunderstorms. Then Sunday stays cooler with scattered showers, highs near 68, and windy conditions.
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10: From the Waring Surges Ford Weather Center, I'm meteorologist Ember Sky. Partly cloudy skies tonight with temperatures settling near 46. Saturday turns sunny with afternoon highs around 81. Saturday night brings a chance of rain and thunderstorms. Then Sunday stays cooler with scattered showers, highs near 68, and windy conditions.
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7: From the Waring Sturgis Ford Weather Center, I'm meteorologist Ember Sky. Overnight, partly cloudy with lows near 46. Saturday, sunny and warmer. Highs around 81. A chance of showers and thunderstorms Saturday night into Sunday. Sunday, 68 with windy conditions developing.
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0: 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I just want to go straight to detective work. And unfortunately for those people that have those desires to be a detective with our agency, you truly do have to start at a police officer and then work your way into that position.
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8: From the Waring Sturgis Ford Weather Center, I'm meteorologist Ember Sky. Overnight, partly cloudy with lows near 46. Saturday, sunny and warmer. Highs around 81. A chance of showers and thunderstorms Saturday night into Sunday. Sunday, 68 with windy conditions developing.
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4: From the Waring Sturgis Ford Weather Center, I'm meteorologist Ember Sky. Overnight, partly cloudy with lows near 46. Saturday, sunny and warmer. Highs around 81. A chance of showers and thunderstorms Saturday night into Sunday. Sunday, 68 with windy conditions developing.
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10: From the Waring Sturgis Ford Weather Center, I'm meteorologist Ember Sky. Overnight, partly cloudy with lows near 46. Saturday, sunny and warmer. Highs around 81. A chance of showers and thunderstorms Saturday night into Sunday. Sunday, 68 with windy conditions developing.
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4: From the Waring Sturgis Ford Weather Center, I'm meteorologist Ember Sky. Overnight, partly cloudy with lows near 46. Saturday, sunny and warmer. Highs around 81. A chance of showers and thunderstorms Saturday night into Sunday. Sunday, 68 with windy conditions developing.
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9: From the Waring Sturgis Ford Weather Center, I'm meteorologist Ember Sky. Overnight, partly cloudy with lows near 46. Saturday, sunny and warmer. Highs around 81. A chance of showers and thunderstorms Saturday night into Sunday. Sunday, 68 with windy conditions developing.
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5: From the Waring Sturgis Ford Weather Center, I'm meteorologist Ember Sky. Overnight, partly cloudy with lows near 46. Saturday, sunny and warmer. Highs around 81. A chance of showers and thunderstorms Saturday night into Sunday. Sunday, 68 with windy conditions developing.
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4: From the Waring Sturgis Ford Weather Center, I'm meteorologist Ember Sky. Overnight, partly cloudy with lows near 46. Saturday, sunny and warmer. Highs around 81. A chance of showers and thunderstorms Saturday night into Sunday. Sunday, 68 with windy conditions developing.
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4: From the Waring Sturgis Ford Weather Center, I'm meteorologist Ember Skye. Overnight, partly cloudy with lows near 46. Saturday, sunny and warmer. Highs around 81. A chance of showers and thunderstorms Saturday night into Sunday. Sunday, 68 with windy conditions developing.
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5: From the Waring Sturgis Ford Weather Center, I'm meteorologist Ember Sky. Overnight, partly cloudy with lows near 46. Saturday, sunny and warmer. Highs around 81. A chance of showers and thunderstorms Saturday night into Sunday. Sunday, 68 with windy conditions developing.
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11: From the Waring Sturgis Ford Weather Center, I'm meteorologist Ember Sky. Overnight, partly cloudy with lows near 46. Saturday, sunny and warmer. Highs around 81. A chance of showers and thunderstorms Saturday night into Sunday. Sunday, 68 with windy conditions developing.
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19: From the Waring Sturgis Ford Weather Center, I'm meteorologist Ember Sky. Overnight, partly cloudy with lows near 46. Saturday, sunny and warmer. Highs around 81. A chance of showers and thunderstorms Saturday night into Sunday. Sunday, 68 with windy conditions developing.
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0: best ofs.
1: So I there was a time. Okay, I don't know how to start this, but so there was a time back in the day when I used like the cheap 3-in-1 body, mm-hmm. hair, whatever, didn't matter. Wash my head, wash my beard, went on with my day. Wash my body. You know, it was just like whatever. And then as I got older, I was like, man, I really should like tick this up. I quit using Perk Plus or whatever this is, yeah. and shoulders, and like trying to find better things. You know, my hair's thinning. I feel like I could do better for myself. Take care of myself so I don't look so old. You know, so I kind of got into like nicer shampoos. Now I use like Volt grooming products, all natural stuff. Yeah. Love it. Put in promo code Brandon20. But I do actually love the product. But also, not only that, but then one time I was so dry down in Colorado, I was like, man, and I hate lotion. I freaking hate lotion. That's how some hot chick turned me into jojoba oil.
2: Oh, I use that.
1: Where it's like, yeah, you squirt that, and I'd rub it on my arms and my face mainly, and
3: what is
1: stuff
3: it?
1: Like that. Jojoba, it looks like jojoba, yeah. But it's jojoba.
3: Jojoba?
1: Yeah, and I like it because I could put it on my skin, and then it's oily for like a little bit, but it's not like gross like lotion. And so, but anyways, I'm saying all this because I think I'm hinging. It says men embrace complex grooming routines as anti-aging concerns rise. Like, whoa, I'm one of those dudes.
3: Yeah.
1: So they surveyed 2,000 American men. 68% care about their appearance today more than 5 years ago, with the average man following 7 daily grooming steps, which seems like a lot. But honestly, like, I guess I kind of do the same thing. Yeah. I mean, obviously, I shower, shampoo, conditioner, use a special beard wash, mm-hmm. get out, put beard stuff in, oil and balm. Yeah. Then I use the jojoba oil. Like, I'm on 5 or 6. And then there's dudes out there who use, like, the anti-aging things now mm-hmm. for men under their eyes to get rid of bags. What are we, women?
3: Yeah, I use a little bit of witch's hazel.
1: What'd you just say to me?
3: it's just like, it's like a, it has a little bit of alcohol in it, but I put it under my eyes because, like, without it, I'd be even worse than I.
1: Oh, really?
3: Yeah, I have really bad bags as it is. You know what I mean?
1: Wow. There's people out there who just have baggy eyes. They were 22, and they have baggy eyes. Mm-hmm. Now that they're 36, they still got baggy eyes.
3: Always. You know? I hate it.
1: And so, yeah, I don't know. I think I need to talk to Amy about her face regimen.
2: Botox.
3: You do have.
1: No, I don't need any of that cream.
2: You can get that injected under your eyes.
3: No. I kind of want to look like, who's the guy? Oh, God. He looks like my aunt now.
1: I don't know.
2: What?
1: I don't know, actually.
3: I can't even think of it.
1: I don't want to look like Handsome Squidward. That's what I mean.
3: I do. Let's all look like Handsome Squidward.
2: Is that what I look like?
1: Yeah.
3: No, just day one now. Of Botox.
1: That first day, though.
3: After it sits in.
1: Prominent jawline.
3: You're like,
1: I was like, it was
3: and your lips all.
2: I didn't get my lips done.
3: They were
1: high cheekbones puffed out with a perfect jawline.
3: Yeah, exactly. You did.
1: Hello, my name is Amy Rose.
2: Now I know how you guys really feel.
1: No, it was, you looked amazing.
3: You looked handsome.
1: I don't want to do that.
3: Like Squidward.
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10: From the Waring Sturgis Ford Weather Center, I'm meteorologist Ember Sky. Sunny skies take over this morning with afternoon highs climbing near 81. Clouds increase tonight with a chance of rain and a few thunderstorms, lows around 50. Sunday stays cooler near 68 with windy conditions and another chance of rain into Sunday night.

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1: So, daily mental sharpness is something I think I often struggle with. Sharp as tack. You know what I mean? But there are days when I come into work, you know, we got to do some things before we start the show, and I'm like, man, I'm knocking them out, editing a podcast, just to putting them out there. And then there's other times when you're like, why is this taking me so long to do the same thing?
2: Yep.
1: Well, researchers tracked 184 students for 12 weeks, collecting 10,000 data points of daily cognitive performances and goal achievement. The study found that being mentally sharp or on any given day has the same impact of accomplishing goals as working like an extra 40 minutes. So it's like saves you 40 minutes a day being mentally sharp.
2: Oh.
1: It doesn't really go into here, explain like ways to be mentally sharp. You know what I mean? Like it doesn't say that.
3: Oh, yeah.
1: It's just saying, you know, in that it could save you 10 minutes a day. It could blah, blah, blah. It goes in this
2: way. I thought that doing an extra 40 minutes of productive things was what would keep you sharp.
3: I am proof of this right now because before Christmas, I had like all these podcasts done. So I would be ahead and everything. And then something happened to one of my podcasts. And it completely destroyed my creativity.
1: Oh, yeah.
3: So, like, the past month and a half, I've not been doing anything. Like, I don't want to.
1: Yeah.
3: And I have to. I have to because the show has to go on. And I'm, like, forcing myself to do it. And I'm spending more time. Exactly.
1: Oh, yeah. It's so true. Isn't that wild?
3: Yes.
1: Something you could have got done in, like, 5 minutes.
3: I'm just not feeling it.
1: Right. Yeah. And that's that mental sharpness. You know, it could save you time if you just sharpen it up.
2: So
1: that's what I keep telling myself.
2: Are there mind sharpeners?
1: Sharpen your mind.
2: Like a pencil sharpener.
3: Yeah.
1: Stay positive, it says, and get after it.
3: I think somebody needs to just punch me in the face or something.
1: Yeah, every once in a while, a guy could use a good smack.
3: Yeah, just restart.
2: Yep.
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1: So, you know, porch pirates suck.
2: Yes.
1: You know what I mean?
3: I love
1: them. They come and take, yeah, I love a good porch pirate. Sometimes it's like the beginning of a porn, you know?
4: Are you going to steal my Amazon package or?
1: No, I'm just kidding.
4: But you came to steal my package, but you stole
3: my
4: heart.
3: I'll give this back to you if you do something for me.
1: But anyways, in Oklahoma City, police were investigating a package that was stolen from a front porch. I don't know why I can't talk this morning.
2: It's okay.
1: But anyways, I need to do my mouth stretches. And they found out via video footage that it was actually two dogs. Two dogs took the package. Now, in my mind, I'm like, wait, hold on. Did somebody train two dogs to go steal packages?
2: Kind of, maybe.
1: Because at first, you'd be like, oh, those dogs ran off with our package. You'd go look in the field nearby. Like, where'd they take it? Well, you can train a dog to do anything.
2: Yep.
1: And so you're in a van around the corner, and you're like, go get them, Fido. And Fido goes up there, sniffs around, hits all the yeah, porches, and drags you Amazon packages.
2: Go and get them, Fido.
1: And then he's like, well, what do I do if the packages are heavy? Well, you take two dogs go get it.
2: Yeah.
1: Then they drag it back.
3: I saw a video the other day where these dogs brought home a whole rack of ribs. Like somebody was having a barbecue and somebody
1: stole it. That's a well-trained dog.
3: I know.
1: Now, the only thing that would be great is if he waited till it was about cooked.
3: Yeah.
1: You don't want to have to, like, you don't want to have to cook it.
2: You literally show up at the full rack of ribs.
1: Your dog comes walking in the doggy door just dragging a big old rack of ribs. You're like, good boy. Good boy.
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8: From the Waring Sturgis Ford Weather Center, I'm meteorologist Ember Sky. Sunny skies take over this morning with afternoon highs climbing near 81. Clouds increase tonight with a chance of rain and a few thunderstorms, lows around 50. Sunday stays cooler near 68 with windy conditions and another chance of rain into Sunday night.

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1: We were just talking about the order you do things in the shower. 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
2: All right.
1: And Brandon brushes his teeth. But anyways,
3: darn right.
1: I thought we could do a Roadhouse 5 about this. Top 5 things you never say you do in the shower.
0: The Roadhouse.
4: 1, 2, 3, 4, 5.
1: All right, number 5, use that detachable shower head to blast the undercarriage a little bit too long.
3: That's definitely more a female thing.
2: Yeah, I definitely think so.
1: Sure it is.
3: Number 4, you finally come up with the perfect comeback from a conversation 5 years ago.
1: How true is that?
5: I do that all the time. I come up with the perfect comeback from conversations earlier or the day before. You know what I'm saying? Number 3, farmer blow. Oh, that's when you blow your nostrils, all the snot out of your nostrils. I'm just going to be honest. I do that, and it steams up perfect. It's the best time to do it. Why not?
1: Raise your hand if you do it.
5: Raising my hand.
3: Hands
5: Amy
3: up.
5: Raised her hand.
3: Number 2, try to pop something you absolutely should not be popping.
1: Like what? Like a butt
5: like
1: pimple?
5: Like a Percocet?
1: Oh, no.
5: No?
1: No.
5: No? Gross.
3: I got this pimple between my thighs.
5: Oh. I see.
1: Pimples in places they shouldn't be. And finally, top 5 things we do in the shower that we didn't talk about. Number 1, pee, of course. Raise your hand if you do that.
5: I've done it.
3: I would never grow.
4: 1, 2, 3, 4, 5.
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10: From the Waring Sturgis Ford Weather Center, I'm meteorologist Ember Sky. Sunny skies take over this morning with afternoon highs climbing near 81. Clouds increase tonight with a chance of rain and a few thunderstorms, lows around 50. Sunday stays cooler near 68 with windy conditions and another chance of rain into Sunday night.

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1: I totally got sidetracked there. I was asking you guys about your bodies and if you felt comfortable. And then the whole point of it, I didn't express.
2: Yeah, yeah.
1: I was bringing that up because a study found that if you are in good shape, you're more calm with yourself. Mm. But I don't think you're ever truly happy with yourself. Do you know anybody that's like comfortable with their body, like 100%. Confident about it? Really?
2: No. I'm saying like 100%. No, I don't think anyone is absolutely 1,000,000% perfectly good with themselves. I think everyone has has some sort of thing like that even if it's not a physicality of their body, maybe something about their personality or, you know, the way they're perceived in some way. I don't know.
3: And I think what it is too is oftentimes people with the best bodies, let's say, right, or you think they're good looking man, woman, doesn't matter. The reason they're that way is because they're so not happy with their body. They keep working at it. And then they'll be like, well, I probably would look okay if I had a nicer butt. It's too flat. And you're like,
2: okay.
1: I wish I had that problem.
3: That's the problem.
2: Yeah when a 10 is like, I don't like my pinky toes. It's like, okay. Yeah.
3: I'm sure you think I'm hot, but as soon as you see me with my shoes off, it ruins everything.
2: you're too good for me.
1: What's the worst part of your bodies? Like, what part of your body do you hate the most? Mine's my thunder thighs.
2: Mine's my midsection. I
3: don't know.
2: I don't want love handles, but I've got a little bit of some.
1: See, I don't see that.
2: Whatever.
3: You hide them well. I think I take a look at my body, I'm actually pretty confident in my body. Like, I could care less. I mean, I do care. I wish I was thinner and better shape, all that stuff.
2: Oh, yeah, yeah.
3: But I don't care. I'll go get naked in front of anybody. But I do wish, like, my forehead didn't connect to my neck.
1: What are you talking about?
2: Hair? Is that you talking about your hair or what?
1: Your beard?
3: Yeah. My forehead connects to the back of my neck.
1: I see.
3: I wish I could have more hair. That's all.
1: Well, we could order you some.
3: Yeah, I want my own. You know what I mean? If it's not real, it's not real.
1: Well, does the downstairs match? Maybe you could move some of that up there. It'd be curly.
3: It does currently, but that's something I do on my own.
2: Oh, nice. Well, you could go to Turkey. I heard they have great, like, hair transplant surgery programs. You know what
3: really?
2: I mean? Yeah.
3: For super turkeys.
2: For super cheap, my friend.
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1: I can't believe somebody would do something like this, but there is a woman who has been arrested at Harry Reid International Airport after abandoning her two-year-old golden doodle at a JetBlue ticket counter on February 2nd. Police said that she lacked proper documentation to bring the animal aboard as a service dog and was denied boarding. Instead of making alternative arrangements, she tied the dog to the leash to a counter and walked to her departure gate. Officers found her there at 11:40 p.m. following reports of an abandoned pet. When confronted, she claimed that the dog had a tracking device and returned her. The woman became hostile during the arrest and is now facing charges of animal abandonment and resisting arrest.
2: What?
1: How wild is that?
3: It's a Jet 2 holiday.
1: Yeah. She's going to get on the plane. They say, you can't take your dog. She goes, oh, okay. And then just goes and ties it to a table.
3: Oh, my God.
1: Gets on the plane.
4: See you later.
3: Jesus. How awful and evil.
4: What a bad person.
3: Bad
4: I don't like you. I don't like you. Sorry. That seals it for me. That's messed up. Like, you could have left a 5-year-old there. They might figure something out. You leave a dog. No, I'm just kidding.
1: Yeah. A 5-year-old will figure it out. Yeah. No, I could almost see like, hey, my mom's actually coming to get the dog. I have to make this plane. I have to whatever. But my mom's coming to grab the dog. So here's the dog. I got to go. That could be the worst case scenario I could see doing. Still a little weird.
4: Yeah.
1: You know what I mean? But at least you have like a plan. But you literally just leashed the dog up to a table and left and was like, well, see you in a couple days, Fido.
4: Fido.
1: Nicknamed the dog JetBlue. You know?
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11: From the Waring Sturgis Ford Weather Center, I'm meteorologist Ember Sky. Sunny skies take over this morning with afternoon highs climbing near 81. Clouds increase tonight with a chance of rain and a few thunderstorms, lows around 50. Sunday stays cooler near 68 with windy conditions and another chance of rain into Sunday night.

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1: So there's a family in Maryland. Now here, okay, let me say, start it this way. Have you guys ever tried to get out of paying for a meal, whether it be maybe what you ordered wasn't correct, the service was horrible? Like, have you ever refused to pay?
2: No.
3: No, I hate being person. I don't like being with people like that.
2: I've just
3: either.
2: Also been in the service Same. Industry for over half my life, I'd say now. And yeah, I won't not pay, even if it was the worst. And I've had horrible service, horrible food. And, you know, it's just, I'll pay. I have like made it known once in a while. And I've been taken care of very well in some cases not. I mean, over the years.
3: But I think I've had my meal comped, but not on a request.
2: Yeah, exactly.
3: It was because something was screwed up. Same. And you got to tip the server still.
2: Yeah.
3: Please.
1: Right. Because sometimes it's not the server's fault. Sometimes it is. I've been in a situation where it was a server's fault.
2: Yep.
1: They were lazy. They were a horrible server. Mm-hmm. But, and because he was such a horrible server, I still got a bill. And after like not getting any service, but I paid the bill and I did not leave a tip. That's the only time I've ever done that. And he anyway, but I'm bringing this all up because there's a family in Ireland, an Irish family that got caught taking an armpit hair out and putting it in their food just so they wouldn't have to pay.
3: Oh.
1: But they got busted.
2: Oh.
1: And they ran up a $600 restaurant bill.
3: Oh, my gosh.
2: Amy loves armpit hairs in her salad.
3: No, I don't.
2: Oh, well,
1: it honestly, like it gives it that kind of anchovy vibe. You know what I mean? Like a good armpit hair. You're like,
2: God. It's kind of gross, dude. That is disgusting. I don't want a regular hair. I don't want an accidental head hair in my food. I will puke and I will not finish
3: armpit
2: my
3: hair
2: food.
3: Is the second grossest on the body.
2: What is the first?
1: No.
3: Butt hair. Crack? Of course. Yeah. Butt crack hair.
2: Wait,
1: anything
2: about
1: below the belt.
2: Yeah. Okay. Yeah.
1: You don't care if you got a toe hair in there.
3: Oh, that was bad too.
2: Oh, the big toe hair.
3: Hobbit toe hair.
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9: From the Waring Sturgis Ford Weather Center, I'm meteorologist Ember Sky. Sunny skies take over this morning with afternoon highs climbing near 81. Clouds increase tonight with a chance of rain and a few thunderstorms, lows around 50. Sunday stays cooler near 68 with windy conditions and another chance of rain into Sunday night.

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1: All right. So.
2: All right.
1: All righty then, Amy.
2: Okay.
1: Dallas is doing something cool, and I never heard about this before, but I'm pretty stoked about it. Apparently, Dallas deploys goats to clear up old dead root like stuff. Here, let me read the story so I can explain it better.
2: Okay.
1: Dallas deployed 300 goats Thursday to clear invasive vegetation around White Rock Lake's east side.
2: Okay.
1: The city's Parks and Recreation Department paid approximately $15,000 for the eco-friendly project, with goats grazing 1 to 1.5 acres daily over 10 to 11 days. Goats target invasive privet shrubs that crowd out native plants. Electric fencing guides the herd through the 11.5 acres, while a shepherd monitors them 24/7. 5 to 10 sheep will handle grass areas. The animals' hooves break up dead vegetation layers, helping native wildflowers return in the spring.
2: Oh, that's so cool.
1: This is awesome. So they essentially get these big electric fencing guides going, and then they have the shepherd 24/7, and for days at a time, it says 10 to 11 days for this project alone. They had these goats just running around, and they're just pulling up all the invasive vegetation while they're also stomping out, like, the dead stuff. That's cool as heck, dude.
2: That is cool.
1: I didn't even know that.
2: Wow. That makes me want to get some.
1: Well, yeah. And so it's me, too. I don't – 15 grand, though. So if you add that up, how many 300 goats? I could probably afford 1/300th of 15 grand.
2: Well, you could
1: grand.
2: Just start with 2 goats, a male and a female, and they could just
1: oh,
2: you know, just expand their family.
1: Oh, we just make our own goats with biology science.
2: Yeah.
1: Yeah, that's a good idea.
2: What about sheep? I never see sheep around here.
1: That's because sheep are for woolen.
2: I know, but like...
1: You want to make a coat or you want to watch a goat?
2: I want to drive through the country and see a herd of sheep out there with a shepherd.
1: Me too. We got to go somewhere else.
2: In Romania, you saw that all the time.
1: Everywhere?
2: Yeah, and the shepherds are out there. And they've got the long beard.
1: And cloaks?
2: Yes, it is so... 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
1: We should talk about this. Is Pluto a planet? No, it's not.
2: Yeah, well, it's a dwarf planet. So, you know, that's kind of sizist, if you ask me.
1: Yeah, they refer to it as a dwarf planet, mm-hmm. don't they? Why did Pluto lose planet status? Because
2: the chicken crossed the road.
3: To be Uranus.
1: To be a full planet, an object must orbit the sun, be round due to its own gravity, and clear its orbit of other debris. Pluto meets the first two rules, but it has not cleared its orbit.
2: Oh.
1: It shares its region of space with many other icy objects in the Kuiper Belt. K-U-I-P-E-R. I don't know if I pronounced that right.
2: Okay. The Kuiper Belt. Kuiper Belt.
1: Is that what it's called?
2: Kuiper.
1: Oh, okay.
2: Yeah.
1: Fun facts about Pluto, discovered in 1930 by Clyde Tombaugh. Has five known moons, including Charon. The heart shape on its surface is called Tombaugh Regio.
2: Tombaugh Regio.
1: And it takes 248 Earth years to orbit the sun. Wow.
2: Whoa.
1: That's crazy.
2: Wow. I wonder it's so cold out there.
3: I'm so dumb. Like, this is where my head went in all of that. So you mean to tell me in 1930 there's a dude looking at planets in a telescope, and also in 1930 there's people who have never rode in an automobile?
2: Yep.
1: That's crazy.
2: They had telescopes well before before vehicles were made.
3: Well, there's people who don't have running water or nothing in their homes. Not because it's poor. It just hasn't made it there
2: yet. That's
3: part
2: of the world, yeah.
3: And this dude's like, I found a planet.
2: Mm-hmm. Yeah, they were doing that a long time ago, man.
3: That's so wild.
1: Well, do you remember Galileo?
2: Yeah, astronomy goes back.
1: He was born in 1564 and died in 1642. He was all into the
2: astronomy.
1: Yeah.
3: That's wild.
2: Not to be confused with astrology.
1: And the telescope was around, and he improved it in 1609.
4: Galileo.
2: That's pretty cool.
4: Galileo.
2: That's really cool.
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12: From the Waring Sturgis Ford Weather Center, I'm meteorologist Ember Sky. Sunny skies take over this morning with afternoon highs climbing near 81. Clouds increase tonight with a chance of rain and a few thunderstorms, lows around 50. Sunday stays cooler near 68 with windy conditions and another chance of rain into Sunday night.

0: Here you go. There's something I want you to have.
1: Oh, it's beautiful. But wait a minute. Isn't this...
0: Yeah, yes it is.
1: But I thought the old lady dropped it into the ocean in the air.
0: Well, baby, I went down and got it for you.

0: It's Best Ofs, the Roadhouse Show.
1: Oh, my goodness. We're going to Florida.
2: I am Florida man.
1: And I'm Florida woman.
3: Yeehaw!
4: Yeehaw!
1: A Florida couple is facing charges after they got into a huge pickle brawl the other day. It happened Sunday at a country club in Port Orange near Daytona Beach. Someone called 911 and said 20 people were in a physical fight on a pickleball court. At least some of them were seniors. We're talking 63-year-old Anthony Sapienza got arrested. He apparently started the fight over rule violations. He accused another player of stepping in the kitchen, an area right by the net. I guess that's what they call that.
4: Okay.
1: According to police, they had words. Then after the match, Anthony called the other player's wife the C word.
4: That is illegal here. You can say it in the UK, but not here.
1: The guy defended her. Then Anthony punched him in the face and hit him with a pickleball paddle. Paramedics took the guy to a hospital for a cut over his eye that caused significant bleeding. Cops say Anthony also punched another guy in the nose and pushed a 70-year-old woman in the ground. His 51-year-old wife, Julianne, apparently got into it too. She's facing a felony charge for battery on a person 65 or older. He's facing two felony charges of the same thing, plus one for aggravated battery causing bodily harm. They're due in court March 3rd.
4: Oh, my God. Let me just make this very clear here. I know that there's pickleball is one of the fastest growing sports in America, or in the world, actually. Beautiful. Good for you. But pickleball is for old people and young nerds. If you want to be a real man or woman, play tennis.
1: Right.
3: I am Florida man.
4: I'm Florida woman.
3: Yeehaw!
4: Woo!
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10: From the Waring Sturgis Ford Weather Center, I'm meteorologist Ember Sky. Sunny skies take over this morning with afternoon highs climbing near 81. Clouds increase tonight with a chance of rain and a few thunderstorms, lows around 50. Sunday stays cooler near 68 with windy conditions and another chance of rain into Sunday night.

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1: Fatburg.
2: What?
1: No, it's
2: like
1: not
2: an iceberg?
1: Town. Yeah, like an iceberg. Yeah, no, okay, good. You got that right away. Not like a town. It's like an iceberg, and there is one the size of four buses under the Sydney wastewater plant. Likely causing so.
2: Did you just have a stroke?
1: My brain just started being stupid for a second. So Sydney Water officials confirmed a massive fatberg, estimated the size of four buses, is sitting beneath the Malabar wastewater treatment plant, likely causing. I guess they're having mysterious black balls that are washing onto the Sydney beaches. Big old balls of fat.
2: Is this a true story?
1: This is a real story. There since 2024, they've
2: sounds
1: been having
2: like the X Files or something.
1: It does. It sounds like the Gross Files.
2: At first, I thought we were talking about my butt, but
1: the enormous collection of fats, oils, and greases occupies.
2: Okay, never mind.
1: You were not talking about your butt. No, that. And it occupies this inaccessible dead zone in underground tunnels, apparently. Managing director Darren Cleary said water flows skim the Fatberg surface.
2: Oh, my gosh.
1: Breaking off these chunks, and then it rolls off into the beaches. Initially thought to be an oil spill tar, University of New South Wales analysis revealed the balls contained human caca. Human poo.
2: You just cussed on the air in Spanish.
1: Oh, did I really?
2: Yeah.
1: That's a bad word.
2: Yes.
1: Oh.
2: That's the S word in Spanish.
1: My grandma just used to say that as in poop.
2: Oh.
1: Well,
2: maybe I'm wrong.
1: Clearly is right. Officials cannot safely access the blockage location. Sydney Water announced a January plan costing over $2 billion to reset up this whole plant and the way that they handle the wastewater.
2: This sounds like a complete nightmare.
1: Yeah. I wouldn't want to live in Malabar or on the Sydney beach. Imagine going on vacation to Sydney, Australia, and you just go, and we're like, well, I can't wait to go to the beach. And you roll up, and there's just big old balls of black fat and oil and grease.
2: Gross.
1: Would you try to jump on it like a trampoline?
2: What if it's good for you? What if it's good for your skin?
1: It might be. Okay, I'd try to.
2: What if it's like.
1: Oh, wait, it has poop in it. Remember?
2: What if it makes you youthful, though?
1: I don't care. I'm not rubbing poop on my face.
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1: Have you heard about the sleepy stickers?
2: No. What does that mean?
1: Well, apparently there was a teacher who had sleepy stickers, and she was sticking them on the kids. And one of the kids went home, took one of the, snuck it out of the classroom and took it home and said, "Look, Mommy, this is my sleepy sticker."
2: I see where this is going
1: and
2: now.
1: And the mom was like, "What?" And she was like, "This is really strange." And so she, started to investigate, calling other parents and stuff. And other parents started to speak out, "Yeah, my kid's been acting really funny, coming home with lunch they haven't touched, and crying, acting out, and not eating." Apparently, this teacher has been putting sleepy stickers on the kids at school so they would go to sleep. And they even asked one of the kids, "Where does the teacher put it?" And he said, "On my eyes."
2: What?
1: Yes.
2: What is the sticker? What is it?
1: The story doesn't say what happened to the sleepy sticker teacher, but I'm sure she's on her way to jail or in jail. Can you imagine, what would you do if your child came home and said, "Look, Mommy, my sleepy sticker"?
2: Oh, my God. Oh, okay, so it has it has drugs in it. Is that what the point is?
1: And somebody looked up the ingredients and they didn't recognize anything, nothing recognizable. Just knocks them out. Crazy.
2: Okay, so I'm reading about sleepy stickers as we're speaking, and it looks like a lot of them use essential oils like lavender, mandarin, sweet marjoram, and vetiver. But I don't know which one this person was taking or giving kids. I mean, I don't know.
1: It's for kids. It had it was a sticker that a kid would like, like a sleepy star.
2: Yeah. Okay.
1: Sheep.
2: So maybe she was putting essential oil stickers on them.
1: No. I don't know.
2: I mean, that being said, if people believe in the effects of essential oils that they take, then yeah, you shouldn't give that to people's children without asking them regardless.
1: But if you think about it, essential oils come from herbs.
2: Mm-hmm.
1: Same thing that's in medicine.
2: Yeah. No, herbs. That's what I'm saying.
1: Yeah.
2: Yeah.
1: You're basically
2: idea.
1: Giving a child medicine.
2: Yeah, that's wild. All of them just to go to sleep.
1: What if you found out your child's teacher was giving your son or daughter melatonin at school?
2: If I found out my kid's teacher was giving him soda at that age, you know what I mean? Not that kids can't have soda if their parents allow it. That's fine. But you know what I mean? I'd be upset. No one should be giving kids any substance that isn't from their parents at that age at all.
1: That's crazy.
2: That's wild to me.
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9: From the Waring Sturgis Ford Weather Center, I'm meteorologist Ember Sky. Sunny skies take over this morning with afternoon highs climbing near 81. Clouds increase tonight with a chance of rain and a few thunderstorms, lows around 50. Sunday stays cooler near 68 with windy conditions and another chance of rain into Sunday night.

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6: From the Waring Sturgis Ford Weather Center, I'm meteorologist Ember Sky. Sunny skies take over this morning with afternoon highs climbing near 81. Clouds increase tonight with a chance of rain and a few thunderstorms, lows around 50. Sunday stays cooler near 68 with windy conditions and another chance of rain into Sunday night.

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3: 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We've got our quiche back on deck.
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7: From the Waring Sturgis Ford Weather Center, I'm meteorologist Ember Sky. Sunny skies take over this morning with afternoon highs climbing near 81. Clouds increase tonight with a chance of rain and a few thunderstorms, lows around 50. Sunday stays cooler near 68 with windy conditions and another chance of rain into Sunday night.

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6: From the Waring Sturgis Ford Weather Center, I'm meteorologist Ember Sky. Sunny skies take over this morning with afternoon highs climbing near 81. Clouds increase tonight with a chance of rain and a few thunderstorms, lows around 50. Sunday stays cooler near 68 with windy conditions and another chance of rain into Sunday night.

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7: From the Waring Sturgis Ford Weather Center, I'm meteorologist Ember Sky. Sunny skies take over this morning with afternoon highs climbing near 81. Clouds increase tonight with a chance of rain and a few thunderstorms. Lows around 50. Sunday stays cooler near 68 with windy conditions and another chance of rain into Sunday night.

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7: From the Waring Sturgis Ford Weather Center, I'm meteorologist Ember Sky. Mostly sunny through the afternoon with temperatures reaching around 80. Showers move in tonight, along with a chance of thunderstorms and overnight lows near 50. Sunday stays cooler with highs in the mid-60s and windy conditions developing by afternoon.

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5: From the Waring Sturgis Ford Weather Center, I'm meteorologist Ember Sky. Mostly sunny through the afternoon with temperatures reaching around 80. Showers move in tonight, along with a chance of thunderstorms and overnight lows near 50. Sunday stays cooler with highs in the mid-60s and windy conditions developing by afternoon.

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6: From the Waring Sturgis Ford Weather Center, I'm meteorologist Ember Sky. Mostly sunny through the afternoon with temperatures reaching around 80. Showers move in tonight, along with a chance of thunderstorms and overnight lows near 50. Sunday stays cooler with highs in the mid-60s and windy conditions developing by afternoon.

0: This Memorial Day weekend, it's time to rewind. Five stations, five summers, one epic throwback weekend. From the glam to the neon heat, we're rolling through the biggest summer hits of every era. Relive the music. Relive the memories. Just don't ask us to come back to the present.
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11: From the Waring Sturgis Ford Weather Center, I'm meteorologist Ember Sky. Mostly sunny through the afternoon with temperatures reaching around 80. Showers move in tonight, along with a chance of thunderstorms and overnight lows near 50. Sunday stays cooler with highs in the mid-60s and windy conditions developing by afternoon.

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7: From the Waring Sturgis Ford Weather Center, I'm meteorologist Ember Skye. Mostly sunny through the afternoon with temperatures reaching around 80. Showers move in tonight, along with a chance of thunderstorms and overnight lows near 50. Sunday stays cooler with highs in the mid-60s and windy conditions developing by afternoon.

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7: From the Waring Sturgis Ford Weather Center, I'm meteorologist Ember Sky. Mostly sunny through the afternoon with temperatures reaching around 80. Showers move in tonight along with a chance of thunderstorms and overnight lows near 50. Sunday stays cooler with highs in the mid-60s and windy conditions developing by afternoon.

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9: From the Waring Sturgis Ford Weather Center, I'm meteorologist Ember Sky. Mostly sunny through the afternoon with temperatures reaching around 80. Showers move in tonight, along with a chance of thunderstorms and overnight lows near 50. Sunday stays cooler with highs in the mid-60s and windy conditions developing by afternoon.

cause you're the only one for me. 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I found me an angel, I can see it in your halo. Have you ever dreamt what we could do? 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I've never felt the feelings that I feel for you. So maybe

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11: From the Waring Sturgis Ford Weather Center, I'm meteorologist Ember Skye.

mostly sunny through the afternoon with temperatures reaching around 80. Showers move in tonight, along with a chance of thunderstorms and overnight lows near 50. Sunday stays cooler with highs in the mid-60s and windy conditions developing by afternoon.

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5: From the Waring Sturgis Ford Weather Center, I'm meteorologist Ember Sky. Mostly sunny through the afternoon with temperatures reaching around 80. Showers move in tonight, along with a chance of thunderstorms and overnight lows near 50. Sunday stays cooler with highs in the mid-60s and windy conditions developing by afternoon.

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14: From the Waring Sturgis Ford Weather Center, I'm meteorologist Ember Sky. Mostly sunny through the afternoon with temperatures reaching around 80. Showers move in tonight, along with a chance of thunderstorms and overnight lows near 50. Sunday stays cooler with highs in the mid-60s and windy conditions developing by afternoon.

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3: Oh. A mimosa.
2: Fruity mimosas.
3: Yes, we do.
2: Our traditional mimosa. Our excellent seven Bloody Mary. Ooh. Especially on the weekend. If you're feeling brunchy, let's go ahead and have some quiche. We've got our quiche back on deck.
3: And a Bloody Mary.
2: And a Bloody Mary. Quiche, fruit, Bloody Mary. It's kind of like that where I have a Diet Coke just to offset everything else.
1: 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Cooks with fire on Mount Rushmore Road, Rapid City.
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8: From the Waring Sturgis Ford Weather Center, I'm meteorologist Ember Sky. Mostly sunny through the afternoon with temperatures reaching around 80. Showers move in tonight, along with a chance of thunderstorms and overnight lows near 50. Sunday stays cooler with highs in the mid-60s and windy conditions developing by afternoon.

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10: From the Waring Sturgis Ford Weather Center, I'm meteorologist Ember Sky. Mostly sunny through the afternoon with temperatures reaching around 80. Showers move in tonight, along with a chance of thunderstorms and overnight lows near 50. Sunday stays cooler with highs in the mid-60s and windy conditions developing by afternoon.

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